0: 97X 10 Montana, Break Me Down. I'm V, this is Chaos Theory here in the Jay the Plumber studio on this fine Thursday, the weekend, literally right around the corner. And yes, I am very excited for it. I'm excited for it for a variety of reasons. I'm hoping to get my business done this weekend. One. Two, I have a few things that I kind of need to get, so I'm hoping that I will accomplish those. Three, I get to see my family. I low-key never get to do that, and the last time we did, it was not a fun occasion. Four, I need an In-N-Out burger. Bad, bad. My brother has never had In-N-Out, and I was like, oh, I don't think you guys know that that is a religious experience. And I may disown him if he says that it's bad. I'm joking. Linkin Park is coming up, What I've Done, only on Owensboro's Best Rock, 97X.
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1: Here's your 14 First Alert forecast. For the overnight hours, partly cloudy with a low of 65. On Friday, cloudy with afternoon showers and thunderstorms, a high of 87. Scattered showers and thunderstorms Friday night with a low of 69. And on Saturday, cloudy with occasional showers and a thunderstorm or two, and a high of 82 degrees. I'm Chief Meteorologist Jeff Lyons with your 14 First Alert forecast.
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0: 97X Lint Biscuit Rolling Air Raid Vehicle. I'm V. This is Chaos Theory here in the Jay the Plumber studio. I am so ready to see Lint Biscuit live. Like, this is a concert that is probably one of the ones that I'm most excited for at Louder Than Life. Like, if you take out the Friday lineup, because I believe that Lint Biscuit is playing Saturday. I don't have the lineup in front of me, so don't quote me on this. But, I mean, come on. I am super excited. I saw someone making, like, a Lint Biscuit shirt, and I didn't buy it. I regret it. I'm hoping that before Louder Than Life rolls around, they will kind of redo it so I can get it, because it was really cool. It was, like, one of those, like, baseball tees. I don't know how you want to, like, call it, where the sleeves are one color and the collar is that same color, and then the actual shirt itself is, like, a different solid color, and then there's a logo on it. I don't know what those are called. I don't care. It was fire, and I didn't buy it. Stupid. So I can only hope that that person does another one, because it was sick, and I want to wear it to Louder Than Life. Bad. So bad. Got more great music coming up, only on Owensboro's Best Rock, 97X.
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0: That's Pop Evil. Have they done anything recently? Do we have to wake Pop Evil? White Zombie comes next. Chevelle and Autumn Kings also for your listening pleasure.
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0: Guns. 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Autumn Kings. Saliva will swirl that around. Pierce the Veil's on the way. Five Finger Death Punch 2. Eye of the Storm. It's their latest.
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4: Here's your 14 First Alert forecast. For the overnight hours, partly cloudy with a low of 65. On Friday, cloudy with afternoon showers and thunderstorms, a high of 87. Scattered showers and thunderstorms Friday night with a low of 69. And on Saturday, cloudy with occasional showers and a thunderstorm or two, and a high of 82 degrees. I'm Chief Meteorologist Jeff Lyons with your 14 First Alert forecast.
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0: 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I have the storm. Timely, if you will. 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

Welcome to the killing fields. I don't even think you're real, but I know I'm not out here all alone. 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
3: Here's your 14 First Alert forecast. For the overnight hours, partly cloudy with a low of 65. On Friday, cloudy with afternoon showers and thunderstorms, a high of 87. Scattered showers and thunderstorms Friday night with a low of 69. And on Saturday, cloudy with occasional showers and a thunderstorm or two, and a high of 82 degrees. I'm Chief Meteorologist Jeff Lyons with your 14 First Alert forecast.
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0: Happy Feels Like. That's it. That's the name of the song. It's a fragmented sentence. Ninth Key is who you just heard. Linkin Park, you will hear.
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You got yourself some 3 days grace right there. The Who and Johnny Hawkins next. This is Jim Bob. Yeehaw.

0: The Who, featuring Johnny Hawkins of Nothing More. That's Lost Soul. We'll find the lost souls known as Crossfade next. Nirvana's on the way, so is Greta Van Fleet. One of them has a new song.
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0: fleet from Palace for the People. Due out in October, that is Play Your Games. We'll play the music. We've got the Korn, the Tantric, the Marilyn Manson coming.
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3: Here's your 14 First Alert forecast. For the overnight hours, partly cloudy with a low of 65. On Friday, cloudy with afternoon showers and thunderstorms, a high of 87. Scattered showers and thunderstorms Friday night with a low of 69. And on Saturday, cloudy with occasional showers and a thunderstorm or two, and a high of 82 degrees. I'm Chief Meteorologist Jeff Lyons with your 14 First Alert forecast.
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Hello, it is Gundy. Good to be with you. I wish people would just say what they mean. I asked my wife, "You still mad?" She's like, "No." I go, "Oh, good. I love you."

0: Shinedown with Young Again, also Weezer's Beverly Hills, and Awaken, it was Breaking Benjamin. I don't know if you ever have this happen at your job, but here at the station, there has been a weird trend going on. Get this, people are naming the food that they put in the fridge. So, you know, today I ate a tuna sandwich named Linda. Like, all right, whatever. It was tasty and free, so still weird.
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0: A Perfect Circle, Starless, Ozzy Osbourne with Under the Graveyard, and also Godsmack with I Stand Alone. It is time for today's Moment of Duh. Maybe you've already seen the viral video, but a Virginia driver offered police a very unusual excuse for driving down the shoulder of a busy highway. Fairfax County police saw this black car just leave bumper-to-bumper traffic and start using the shoulder as a regular lane. When asked why, the driver pointed to a row of orange construction cones and said, "I'm checking these cones," and added that he was really worried. That explanation appeared to catch the officer off guard. Trying to make sure he had heard correctly, he asked the driver to repeat himself. And he heard the same answer a second time and said, "Maybe the judge will buy that one. I've never heard of that one before." And the video ends with him writing the driver a citation. Hey, I'll give the guy this. At least his excuse was creative.
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3: Here's your 14 First Alert forecast. For the overnight hours, partly cloudy with a low of 65. On Friday, cloudy with afternoon showers and thunderstorms, a high of 87. Scattered showers and thunderstorms Friday night with a low of 69. And on Saturday, cloudy with occasional showers and a thunderstorm or two, and a high of 82 degrees. I'm Chief Meteorologist Jeff Lyons with your 14 First Alert forecast.
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0: for you.
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Architects, now Sum 41, and Beartooth's new one is coming up. I am Gundy, and I have a new favorite phrase. Feel free to take this. Too bad he doesn't eat more lettuce.

0: Free from Beartooth. Before that, Sum 41 with Landmines and Broken Mirror from Architects. I wonder how you handle being approached by a homeless person or just seeing one, not necessarily like they walk up to you. Sometimes, even though my family and I have given snacks and water and sometimes some warm clothes to somebody less fortunate, you do have to be suspicious of some, right? Like, if their will work for food sign is light up neon. Yeah, it's like, wait a minute, right? If they offer valet donating, no thanks. If they have an oak desk and a receptionist, that's just like, you know, something doesn't seem right there. Or if they're just on a cell phone that's nicer than yours.
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0: Eva Under Fire featuring Maria Brink. There is Villainous, Seven Mary 3, and also early Evanescence in there with Bring Me to Life. We're going to pull a goodie from Alice in Chains' self-titled third album coming up next. I was reading about a first date that came to an abrupt end after the woman ordered $600 worth of caviar. It's our latest viral TikTok video right here. She also chatted with other men during the date and was even texting, which gave him a perfect opportunity to quietly make his exit and leave her with the bill. Now, that's just one side of the story. The woman later posted her own version, explaining that he had told her to, quote, order anything you want. Yeah, so just in case this needs said, if anybody ever tells you to order anything you want, still try to keep it less expensive than a new gaming system.
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5: Here's your 14 First Alert forecast. For the overnight hours, partly cloudy with a low of 65. On Friday, cloudy with afternoon showers and thunderstorms, a high of 87. Scattered showers and thunderstorms Friday night with a low of 69. And on Saturday, cloudy with occasional showers and a thunderstorm or two, and a high of 82 degrees. I'm Chief Meteorologist Jeff Lyons with your 14 First Alert forecast.
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0: Rattle the Cage, Nickelback, giving us a goodie to enjoy in 2026. It is time for Did you know that in a Yahoo survey, a quarter of us say our significant other regularly laughs in their sleep? That's more than I would have guessed, and that's good news, I guess. Anyway, did you know a recent study says that binge-watching together brings couples closer? I don't know we needed a study for that, but in case you didn't know. And also, did you know 7% of drivers say they don't use a turn signal because it, quote, adds excitement? Yeah, you may want to get yourself a hobby.
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Next up, Wage War. It is Blindfold, and I am Gundy. I can't say the name of the restaurant chain, but they introduce new bacon cheeseburger wonton tacos. I swear, companies saw everybody already having diarrhea and went, perfect, time to test out all the crazy crap.

0: Bodies from Drowning Pool, Blindfold by Wage War, and also Other Side from the Red Hot Chili Peppers. I don't know if you ever hear yourself saying the dumbest possible thing, but I went to get a haircut. Barber says, well, what do you do for a living? I told him I program radio, and I said, what about you? They go, barber. I'm a barber. We didn't speak for the rest of the haircut, and I'm happy to announce that that was the last time I got my haircut at a barber shop, which was about 20 years ago.
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0: Tim Montana and Break Me Down. It is time for today's Strange Law. This is a twofer, both having to do with ice cream. I talked about blue laws from the olden days. This particular one in the 19th century banned the sale of soda water on Sundays. To get around that, local soda fountains started serving scoops of ice cream topped with syrup without carbonated soda, calling it a sundae. They later changed the spelling to S-U-N-D-A-E to avoid offending religious sensibilities. That's how we got that word sundae, as in a sundae treat. And another ice cream law that has been repealed, a long-standing local myth in Kentucky claimed it was illegal to eat ice cream in public while standing on one foot. That started as a prank bet by politician Sidney Bates in 1913, but the joke bill actually passed and remained officially on the state books for over 60 years until it was finally scrubbed in 1984.
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3: Here's your 14 First Alert forecast. For the overnight hours, partly cloudy with a low of 65. On Friday, cloudy with afternoon showers and thunderstorms, a high of 87. Scattered showers and thunderstorms Friday night with a low of 69. And on Saturday, cloudy with occasional showers and a thunderstorm or two, and a high of 82 degrees. I'm Chief Meteorologist Jeff Lyons with your 14 First Alert forecast.
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Everything Ends, Architects. Hi there, it's Gundy. Man, am I glad to be here. I wish people would just say what they mean. I asked my wife, are you still mad? She goes, no. I go, oh, good. I love you. She says, good for you.

0: 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We'll get to that new Breaking Benjamin in give or take 10 minutes. We're just getting rolling this hour. I don't know if you ever have this happen at your job, but there has been the weirdest trend here at the station in the company fridge. What's going on is people are naming the food. All this food has names written on it. Today, I ate a tuna sandwich named Mike. All right, well, it's still delicious, plus free, so.
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0: The new Breaking Benjamin, as promised, there is something wicked. Radiohead coming up for you next. The new Autumn Kings also coming up for you. It's time for today's moment of duh. Maybe you've already seen this viral video, but a Virginia driver offered police a really unusual excuse for driving down the shoulder of a busy highway. Yeah, Fairfax County Police, they see this black car leave bumper-to-bumper traffic and just start using the shoulder as a regular lane. When asked why, the driver pointed to a row of orange construction cones and said, "I'm checking these cones," adding that he was really worried. Well, that caught the officer off guard, apparently. He tried to make sure that he heard him correctly and asked him to repeat himself. And he hears that same answer again. And then says, well, maybe the judge will buy that one. I've never heard of it before. And the department's video ends with the officer writing the driver a citation. Hey, I'll give this guy this much credit. At least his excuse was creative.
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4: Here's your 14 First Alert forecast. For the overnight hours, partly cloudy with a low of 65. On Friday, cloudy with afternoon showers and thunderstorms, a high of 87. Scattered showers and thunderstorms Friday night with a low of 69. And on Saturday, cloudy with occasional showers and a thunderstorm or two, and a high of 82 degrees. I'm Chief Meteorologist Jeff Lyons with your 14 First Alert forecast.
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0: There it is, the New Autumn Kings with Gone, Gone, Gone. Also some Shinedown, some Radiohead, their song Creep in that set of tunage. Yesterday I mentioned how 10% of workers have taken a phone call in the bathroom. 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

3 days grace with Don't Want to Go Home Tonight. Now Time Will Heal from Volbeat, Poppy on the way, and I hope you're doing awesomely. I am Gundy. I have a new favorite phrase that you're welcome to take. The phrase is, too bad he doesn't eat more lettuce.

0: Poppy with Time Will Tell, Time Will Heal. Before that, it was Volbeat. And another one related to time, because all of a sudden it's late. Don't Want to Go Home Tonight, 3 Days Grace with their latest offering. It's the White Stripes coming up for you next. Kind of wish I was allowed to play most of their catalog. But anyway, I wonder how you deal with seeing a homeless person. You know, my family and I have given homeless folks snacks, bottles of water, sometimes some warm clothes, never money. But like anybody, we get suspicious of certain ones, you know, and there are reasons. Like, here are reasons, just a few, reasons to be suspicious of the homeless man at the freeway off-ramp. If the "Will Work for Food" sign lights up in neon, like what? If they offer valet donating, yeah, no thanks. If it's the only homeless guy you've ever seen who has their own receptionist, wow, is that an oak desk? Or even if they're just on a cell phone that's way nicer than yours.
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0: Atreyu, with all for you. I was just reading about a first date that came to an abrupt end after the woman ordered $600 worth of caviar. It's our latest viral TikTok video right here. Yeah, she also chatted with other men during the date and was even texting, which gave him a perfect opportunity to quietly make an exit and leave her with the bill. Now, that's just one side of the story. The woman later posted her own take on it, explaining that he had told her to, quote, order anything you want. So, just in case this needs said, if anybody ever tells you to order anything you want, still try to keep it less expensive than a new gaming system.
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2: Here's your 14 First Alert forecast. For the overnight hours, partly cloudy with a low of 65. On Friday, cloudy with afternoon showers and thunderstorms, a high of 87. Scattered showers and thunderstorms Friday night with a low of 69. And on Saturday, cloudy with occasional showers and a thunderstorm or two, and a high of 82 degrees. I'm Chief Meteorologist Jeff Lyons with your 14 First Alert forecast.
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Motionless in White, and R.I.P. Before that, Chevelle, as well as some Hoobastank. I'll play Pop Evil for you after Did You Know? 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

Alice in Chains Rooster. Here's a new one from Ninth Key. It's called Happy Feels Like. How are you? It's Gundy here. I can't say the name of the restaurant chain, but one just introduced new bacon cheeseburger wonton tacos. I swear companies saw everybody already has diarrhea and said, perfect, time to test out all the crazy crap.

0: more music up in just seconds. I wonder when the last time was you heard yourself saying the dumbest possible thing, but it was too late. It's even more fun when it happens on the radio. Anyway, I was at the barber shop getting a haircut, and the barber says, "What do you do for a living?" I said, "I'm a radio programmer. What about you?" The barber says, "I'm a barber." We didn't speak for the rest of the haircut. I'm happy to announce that I have not gone out and paid for a haircut for 20 years now.
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0: The Who featuring Johnny Hawkins. That is called Lost Soul. And it is time for today's Strange Law. This is a twofer, both pieces tied in with ice cream. I talked last week about blue laws that were really common in the late 1800s and early 1900s to restrict certain activities on Sundays. This blue law banned the sale of soda water on that day of the week. And to get around the rule, local soda fountains started serving scoops of ice cream topped with syrup without carbonated soda, and they called it a sundae treat, which they later spelled S-U-N-D-A-E to avoid offending religious sensibilities. So there's where we get that word sundae, as in dessert. And here's another ice cream law that has since been repealed. A long-standing local myth in Kentucky claimed it was illegal to eat ice cream in public while standing on one foot. This started as a prank bet by politician Sidney Bates in 1913, but the joke bill actually passed somehow and remained officially on the state books for over 60 years until it was finally scrubbed in 1984.
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2: Here's your 14 First Alert forecast. For the overnight hours, partly cloudy with a low of 65. On Friday, cloudy with afternoon showers and thunderstorms, a high of 87. Scattered showers and thunderstorms Friday night with a low of 69. And on Saturday, cloudy with occasional showers and a thunderstorm or two, and a high of 82 degrees. I'm Chief Meteorologist Jeff Lyons with your 14 First Alert forecast.
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0: Starless, the new one from A Perfect Circle, also Papa Roach and Linkin Park within the end. Limp Bizkit is up next after the latest Did You Know? And I have to say, we have a running theme this hour of food. I talked about food last break. All my Did You Know stuff here is about food. Did you know the number one food found in pantries is macaroni and cheese? Probably no shocker. Did you know about half of cereal brands that come out are discontinued within 5 years? Well, most of the really good cereals came out in the 80s or 90s, it seems. Yeah, probably don't need more cereals. And did you know squirrels forget where they hide about half of their nuts? Well, now you know.
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0: Billy's Hearty Slice Block Party, August 22nd, 1 p.m. to 3:30 p.m. at the lot on East 4th Street. 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

Good morning, good morning. Lots to talk about. On this Friday morning, the end is near, burning embers, and the big unit, that, and much, much more. Coming up on this Friday morning.

0: broken mirror.
1: That's Architects. I'm Roker. Welcome to Friday. Congratulations, you made it. You got a great weekend ahead of you. I've got some great music ahead of you. Breaking Benjamin, new Marilyn Manson. But before I get to all of that, I'm going to get to Puddle of Mud.
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0: There's the latest from Greta Van Fleet. Play Your Games, Green Day before that, and Puddle of Mud started us off with Blurry, It's Roker. I promised you brand new music from Marilyn Manson, and I've got it coming up.
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2: Increasing clouds during the afternoon. Humidity levels not too bad. Highs at 86, still below normal. Showers and storms tonight, but mainly after midnight. Lows down to 73. Cloudy to mostly cloudy on Saturday. Chance of showers and thunderstorms mainly during the morning. Then again during the afternoon and evening. Brief damaging winds are possible with any storms that develop. Highs at 80. Showers early Saturday night. Lows down to 68. I'm 14, First Alert, meteorologist Byron Douglas.
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0: Didn't tell everyone, you heard it here first, because you did. That's Exit Wound, off of the new Marilyn Manson album, One Assassination Under God, Chapter 2, which is due out on August 14th. It's Roker, coming back with Breaking Benjamin.
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1: Reporting for Cromwell Media News, I'm Rob Nichols. Davis County Public Schools and Owensboro Schools teaming up today for their annual Stuff the Bus School Supply Drive. The districts are partnering with Walmart to collect supplies for local families who may need extra support heading into the new school year. Organizers say donations help family resource coordinators in most school systems to make sure students have the tools they need to start class prepared and confident. Community members can drop off school supplies at either Owensboro Walmart location from 11 to 5 today. The effort supports students across both districts. A Henderson County deputy facing multiple charges has resigned from the sheriff's office. According to a press release from the Henderson County Sheriff's Office, Deputy Gary Jones was placed on administrative leave Monday. By Thursday, officials said he resigned. Henderson County jail records show Jones was booked Sunday, later released on a $500 bond. He faces charges of assault, unlawful imprisonment, and harassment. The number of first-time filings for unemployment are decreasing across Kentucky. That's according to the U.S. Department of Labor, which says for the week ending July 25th, there are more than 1,500 first-time filings in the state, which is several hundred less filings than the week prior. Nationally, the number of initial filings increased compared to the week prior. Find all the latest at OwensboroRadio.com. 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
3: Increasing clouds during the afternoon. Humidity level's not too bad. Highs at 86, still below normal. Showers and storms tonight, but mainly after midnight. Lows down to 73. Cloudy to mostly cloudy on Saturday. Chance for showers and thunderstorms mainly during the morning. Then again during the afternoon and evening. Brief damaging winds are possible with any storms that develop. Highs at 80. Showers early Saturday night. Lows down to 68. I'm 14, First Alert, meteorologist Byron Douglas.

There's Red Hot Chili Peppers. I'm Roker. Mammoth is currently on their summer 2026 U.S. tour, supporting their latest album, The End. But the end is near. The tour kicked off on July 12th and wraps up on August 8th.

0: That's the latest from Shinedown. Young Again, before that, Mammoth, The End. Catch Mammoth on tour through August 8th. It's Roker. Five Finger Death Punch music on the way, right after A Perfect Circle.
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3: Fox News, I'm CJ Papa. Major push for peace by disarming Hamas in Gaza.
4: The president says Gaza's Board of Peace was able to secure an agreement for Hamas to disarm. And if this comes into fruition, it would be a huge milestone in the 20-point plan the president unveiled in October. The president saying this agreement is a critical step towards Gaza finally being governed by a new Palestinian government that will work closely with the Board of Peace to help the Palestinian people.
3: Fox's Madeline Rivera reporting. A cabinet meeting on the schedule for the commander-in-chief.
5: For the first time, his top aides will gather at Camp David, the presidential retreat in the Maryland mountains.
3: Fox's Jared Halpern at the White House. At least 18 migrants died trying to reach the Spanish territory on its northern coast. Thousands breached the frontier with Morocco, that's just across the Strait of Gibraltar. 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

0: The number one song on the Billboard Mainstream Rock Airplay chart for the third week in a row, something that no other song has done the entire year. Five Finger Death Punch and Eye of the Storm. It's Roker, Hardy, Incubus, and more.
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3: Increasing clouds during the afternoon. Humidity levels not too bad. Highs at 86, still below normal. Showers and storms tonight, but mainly after midnight. Lows down to 73. Cloudy to mostly cloudy on Saturday. Chance of showers and thunderstorms mainly during the morning. Then again during the afternoon and evening. Brief damaging winds are possible with any storms that develop. Highs at 80. Showers early Saturday night. Lows down to 68. I'm 14. First alert. Meteorologist Byron Douglas.
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There's Papa Roach, See You in Hell, which is what I would be thinking when I was a kid and it was time to go back to school. As we wrap up July already, I guess we are at back to school time. I would hate it when I was a kid and I'd see the commercials for back to school. Now it's cool to like school. You can see them on the news interviewing some 5-year-old or whatever going, do you like school?

0: Yeah. Well, what's your favorite class? Math. And I'm thinking, who are these people? It's Roker. I was not a big fan of school or math. That was more like what Green Day is going to be singing about next.
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3: Reporting for Cromwell Media News, I'm Rob Nichols. Davis County Public Schools and Owensboro Schools teaming up today for their annual Stuff the Bus School Supply Drive. The districts are partnering with Walmart to collect supplies for local families who may need extra support heading into the new school year. Organizers say donations help family resource coordinators in most school systems to make sure students have the tools they need to start class prepared and confident. Community members can drop off school supplies at either Owensboro Walmart location from 11 to 5 today. The effort supports students across both districts. A Henderson County deputy facing multiple charges has resigned from the sheriff's office. According to a press release from the Henderson County Sheriff's Office, Deputy Gary Jones was placed on administrative leave Monday. By Thursday, officials said he resigned. Henderson County jail records show Jones was booked Sunday, later released on a $500 bond. He faces charges of assault, unlawful imprisonment, and harassment. The number of first-time filings for unemployment are decreasing across Kentucky. That's according to the U.S. Department of Labor, which says for the week ending July 25th, there are more than 1,500 first-time filings in the state, which is several hundred less filings than the week prior. Nationally, the number of initial filings increased compared to the week prior. Find all the latest at OwensboroRadio.com. 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
4: Increasing clouds during the afternoon. Humidity levels not too bad. Highs at 86, still below normal. Showers and storms tonight, but mainly after midnight. Lows down to 73. Cloudy to mostly cloudy on Saturday. Chance of showers and thunderstorms mainly during the morning. Then again during the afternoon and evening. Brief damaging winds are possible with any storms that develop. Highs at 80. Showers early Saturday night. Lows down to 68. I'm 14, First Alert, meteorologist Byron Douglas.

That's Smashing Pumpkins. I'm Roker. Breaking Benjamin band members have confirmed that the recording for their first full-length album of original material since 2018's Ember is officially finished. What we don't know is when that album is coming out. But when I know, you'll know.

0: There's Dayseeker with the former number one, Crawl Back to My Coffin. Before that, Breaking Benjamin, Something Wicked. It's Roker. Coming up, we'll hear from the hit machine known as Linkin Park.
1: And Doug.
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6: News. I'm CJ Papa. Major push for peace by disarming Hamas in Gaza.
7: The president says Gaza's Board of Peace was able to secure an agreement for Hamas to disarm. And if this comes into fruition, it would be a huge milestone in the 20-point plan the president unveiled in October. The president saying this agreement is a critical step towards Gaza finally being governed by a new Palestinian government that will work closely with the Board of Peace to help the Palestinian people.
6: Fox's Madeline Rivera reporting. A cabinet meeting on the schedule for the commander-in-chief.
8: For the first time, his top aides will gather at Camp David, the presidential retreat in the Maryland mountains.
6: Fox's Jared Halpern at the White House. At least 18 migrants died trying to reach the Spanish territory on its northern coast. Thousands breached the frontier with Morocco that's just across the Strait of Gibraltar. 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
1: Increasing clouds during the afternoon. Humidity levels not too bad. Highs at 86, still below normal. Showers and storms tonight, but mainly after midnight. Lows down to 73. Cloudy to mostly cloudy on Saturday. Chance for showers and thunderstorms mainly during the morning. Then again during the afternoon and evening. Brief damaging winds are possible with any storms that develop. Highs at 80. Showers early Saturday night. Lows down to 68. I'm 14, First Alert, meteorologist Byron Douglas.
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0: There's the Villainous Sounds of Eva Under Fire featuring Maria Brink, Pearl Jam before that, and Evanescence started us off. Going Under, it's Roker, one of the first big hits for Shinedown on the way.
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2: 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Davis County Public Schools and Owensboro Schools teaming up today for their annual Stuff the Bus School Supply Drive. The districts are partnering with Walmart to collect supplies for local families who may need extra support heading into the new school year. Organizers say donations help family resource coordinators in most school systems to make sure students have the tools they need to start class prepared and confident. Community members can drop off school supplies at either Owensboro Walmart location from 11 to 5 today. The effort supports students across both districts. A Henderson County deputy facing multiple charges has resigned from the sheriff's office. According to a press release from the Henderson County Sheriff's Office, Deputy Gary Jones was placed on administrative leave Monday. By Thursday, officials said he resigned. Henderson County jail records show Jones was booked Sunday, later released on a $500 bond. He faces charges of assault, unlawful imprisonment, and harassment. The number of first-time filings for unemployment are decreasing across Kentucky. That's according to the U.S. Department of Labor, which says for the week ending July 25th, there are more than 1,500 first-time filings in the state, which is several hundred less filings than the week prior. Nationally, the number of initial filings increased compared to the week prior. Find all the latest at OwensboroRadio.com. 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
4: Increasing clouds during the afternoon. Humidity levels not too bad. Highs at 86, still below normal. Showers and storms tonight, but mainly after midnight. Lows down to 73. Cloudy to mostly cloudy on Saturday. Chance of showers and thunderstorms mainly during the morning. Then again during the afternoon and evening. Brief damaging winds are possible with any storms that develop. Highs at 80. Showers early Saturday night. Lows down to 68. I'm 14, First Alert, meteorologist Byron Douglas.

They're Stained featuring Dorothy, Better Days. It's Roker. Where are musicians finding their practice spaces in 2026? A new study from Sparefoot breaks down what American musicians have been doing amongst this, you know, financial crunch. And one of the most popular options appears to be renting and rehearsing in a storage unit. Storage units. They're not just for old couches anymore.

0: There's 3 days grace. Don't want to go home tonight. Before that, Three Doors Down, Duck and Run. It's Roker. Happy birthday to M. Shadows from Avenged Sevenfold. He turns 45 today. John 5 from Motley Crue and the former guitarist for Rob Zombie turned 56 today. And happy birthday to Jacoby Shaddix. He turned the big 5-0 earlier this week. We'll hear from his band coming up.
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8: I'm CJ Papa. President Trump gathers his cabinet today in the Maryland Mountains.
9: We know Camp David is where President Trump huddled with his senior officials right before he ordered Midnight Hammer. We know that now he does have this option for 10 to 14 days of strikes, the go big option that has been prepared by the CENTCOM commander. We don't know exactly where his head is at, but we should find out soon.
8: Fox's Peter Doocy at the White House. Besides the war in Iran, the push for peace between Hamas and Gaza and Israel, the Board of Peace says it reaches a deal for the complete disarmament of Hamas and other armed groups in Gaza. President Trump says Israel would withdraw from Gaza as the disarmament is complete. Now 60,000 migrants entering the Spanish territory in the African continent that borders Morocco. That from the territory's president. 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

0: That's Tim Montana, Candlebox before that. And Papa Roach started us off. Scars, happy birthday to Papa Roach frontman Jacoby Shaddix, turned 50 earlier this week. It's Roker, live, and Seether on deck.
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3: Increasing clouds during the afternoon. Humidity level's not too bad. Highs at 86, still below normal. Showers and storms tonight, but mainly after midnight. Lows down to 73. Cloudy to mostly cloudy on Saturday. Chance for showers and thunderstorms mainly during the morning. Then again during the afternoon and evening. Brief damaging winds are possible with any storms that develop. Highs at 80. Showers early Saturday night. Lows down to 68. I'm 14, First Alert, meteorologist Byron Douglas.
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1: That's From Ashes to New. I'm Roker, and I'm out of here. But I'm going to leave you with music from Highly Suspect before I go. Hashtag do the right thing. Be careful out there and have a fun, safe final weekend of July. And I'll talk to you on Monday. Peace.
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Switchfoot, Meant to Live, of course. They'll play a show at the Ventura County Fairgrounds next week. Yes, as part of the Ventura County Fair. It is fair season, after all. Sleep Theory, after New Black Label.

0: Sleep Theory, Stuck in My Head, also Black Label, Name in Blood. My name, as far as I know, has never been in blood. I don't know if that's a good thing or a bad thing, because it would take some serious dedication for someone to put your name in blood. On the other hand, the intent might not be the best, so, yeah, I don't know. I'm Chris Hatton. Welcome to Friday. That's the good news. Linkin Park coming up, APC Starless in a bit, too.
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0: Perfect Circle, Starless, new APC, who, yes, have a bunch of dates lined up for the end of the year, right? They've got dates in November and December. Only one of those dates is in the U.S., and it's not even on the mainland. No, they're going to play Honolulu on December 19th, Perfect Circle. Green Day coming up and New Autumn Kings in a bit, too.
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4: Increasing clouds during the afternoon. Humidity levels not too bad. Highs at 86, still below normal. Showers and storms tonight, but mainly after midnight. Lows down to 73. Cloudy to mostly cloudy on Saturday. Chance of showers and thunderstorms mainly during the morning. Then again during the afternoon and evening. Brief damaging winds are possible with any storms that develop. Highs at 80. Showers early Saturday night. Lows down to 68. I'm 14, First Alert. Meteorologist Byron Douglas.
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0: Blind Melon, No Rain. A song that's about, essentially, it's about not being able to get out of bed, not wanting to get out of bed. And Brad Smith, who wrote most of the song when he was writing it, was dating a woman who was very depressed and, yeah, wouldn't get out of bed on sunny days and just stay there and complain that it wasn't raining. There you go. Chevelle and Poppy, Time Will Tell, coming up.
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0: Poppy, time will tell. It's her latest face to the floor as well, courtesy of Chicago's own Chevelle. I'm Chris Hatton. Thank you so much for letting me invade your Friday, at least for a little bit. I bring gifts, though. 311. Old school 311. I guess there's really no other kind at this point, really. But 311 coming up, and Treyu's latest on the way.
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3: Increasing clouds during the afternoon. Humidity levels not too bad. Highs at 86, still below normal. Showers and storms tonight, but mainly after midnight. Lows down to 73. Cloudy to mostly cloudy on Saturday. Chance for showers and thunderstorms mainly during the morning. Then again during the afternoon and evening. Brief damaging winds are possible with any storms that develop. Highs at 80. Showers early Saturday night. Lows down to 68. I'm 14, First Alert, meteorologist Byron Douglas.
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0: betray you, all for you. 311 as well, who are out on the road with the Dirty Heads. That tour kicked off, a couple of weeks ago, something like that. It's going to continue through August, through the entire month of August. They won't wrap those dates up until the 30th.
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8: You're still glowing, flirting, grooving. You've still got it. But your immune system weakens as you age, making it harder to fight illnesses like pneumococcal pneumonia.

Brain Dead, courtesy of Papa Roach, which, hey, you may be at this point of the week. I get it. You may have had enough. Might be running on fumes. Music from the guys who aren't going to retire anytime soon. I don't know if anyone asked, but they reassured us of that earlier this week. Their latest, up after the Chili Peppers, Can't Stop.

0: Eye of the Storm, Five Finger Death Punch, New Rock from Five Finger, who of course are out on their world tour. And Zoltan wants us to rest assured that they're not even thinking about retirement. So if you were concerned that Five Finger Death Punch were thinking about calling it quits, hanging it up, that's not the case. So there's one less thing you have to worry about. Zoltan says they're not even talking about retirement. Alice in Chains on the way. Also The Who featuring Johnny Hawkins of Nothing More. Lost Soul, New Rock, soon.
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0: Lost Soul, The Who, Johnny Hawkins of Nothing More, Alice in Chains as well. Happy belated birthday to the Alice in Chains Unplugged album. The Unplugged album turned 30 yesterday. And a quick test to tell if we're about the same age. A quick game we can play. If your mind is blown that album is 30 years old, we're probably about the same age. If you find it hard to believe that album is 30 years old now, yeah, we're probably pretty close in age. By the way, they're going to release a 30th anniversary edition of that album on vinyl September 25th, so not next month. Or it will be next month. Tomorrow.
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3: Increasing clouds during the afternoon. Humidity levels not too bad. Highs at 86, still below normal. Showers and storms tonight, but mainly after midnight. Lows down to 73. Cloudy to mostly cloudy on Saturday. Chance of showers and thunderstorms mainly during the morning. Then again during the afternoon and evening. Brief damaging winds are possible with any storms that develop. Highs at 80. Showers early Saturday night. Lows down to 68. I'm 14, First Alert, meteorologist Byron Douglas.
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2: Reporting for Cromwell Media News, I'm Rob Nichols. Davis County Public Schools and Owensboro Schools teaming up today for their annual Stuff the Bus School Supply Drive. The districts are partnering with Walmart to collect supplies for local families who may need extra support heading into the new school year. Organizers say donations help family resource coordinators in most school systems to make sure students have the tools they need to start class prepared and confident. Community members can drop off school supplies at either Owensboro Walmart location from 11 to 5 today. The effort supports students across both districts. A Henderson County deputy facing multiple charges has resigned from the sheriff's office. According to a press release from the Henderson County Sheriff's Office, Deputy Gary Jones was placed on administrative leave Monday. By Thursday, officials said he resigned. Henderson County jail records show Jones was booked Sunday, later released on a $500 bond. He faces charges of assault, unlawful imprisonment, and harassment. The number of first-time filings for unemployment are decreasing across Kentucky. That's according to the U.S. Department of Labor, which says for the week ending July 25th, there are more than 1,500 first-time filings in the state, which is several hundred less filings than the week prior. Nationally, the number of initial filings increased compared to the week prior. Find all the latest at OwensboroRadio.com. 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
5: Increasing clouds during the afternoon. Humidity levels not too bad. Highs at 86, still below normal. Showers and storms tonight, but mainly after midnight. Lows down to 73. Cloudy to mostly cloudy on Saturday. Chance of showers and thunderstorms mainly during the morning. Then again during the afternoon and evening. Brief damaging winds are possible with any storms that develop. Highs at 80. Showers early Saturday night. Lows down to 68. I'm 14, First Alert, meteorologist Byron Douglas.
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0: Rita Van Fleet, Play Your Games, their latest, also Creed. We roll on through Friday, heading to the weekend. Hopefully it's heading to the weekend for you. If for some reason you're just getting started on Friday and this is your Monday, sorry, I guess. Muse Uprising coming up, also Breaking Benjamin on the way.
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0: Something wicked, brand new Breaking Benjamin. How about something just absolutely badass? There's no other way to describe it. The Canadian metal band The Scepter, who I'm not familiar with, wasn't familiar with until this article. They played a gig at a hospital in Ottawa earlier this week. Apparently, one of the longtime patients, you know, got really bad news. And as part of his dying wish, wanted to see a metal show before he passed. And somebody called The Scepter. They said, yeah, without even blinking. They said, we'll be there tomorrow. Made it happen, and they played a metal show in a hospital in Ottawa for, I don't know, maybe 8, 10, 12 patients and staff and family. So The Scepter, without blinking an eye, helped to grant a dying patient's wish this week at a hospital in Ottawa. Bush and Shinedown Young Again on the way.
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3: Increasing clouds during the afternoon. Humidity levels not too bad. Highs at 86, still below normal. Showers and storms tonight, but mainly after midnight. Lows down to 73. Cloudy to mostly cloudy on Saturday. Chance for showers and thunderstorms mainly during the morning. Then again during the afternoon and evening. Brief damaging winds are possible with any storms that develop. Highs at 80. Showers early Saturday night. Lows down to 68. I'm 14, First Alert. Meteorologist Byron Douglas.
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0: Shine Down off of 8, Young Again. It's their latest. Bush as well, The Chemicals Between Us. Share something with the person you're riding the elevator with today. If you're riding an elevator today, if you happen to be in an elevator, someone's in there. Say something to them because it is National Talk in an Elevator Day. Not to be confused with National Stuck in an Elevator Day, in which I've participated once.
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I know he makes most of his money off of endorsements. He always has. But LeBron James, when he signed with the Sixers, agreed to take the largest pay cut in NBA history. He's only going to make $3.9 million this coming season, which is less than he made in his rookie season. 3 days grace.

0: Heavy is the crown, Lincoln Park. Speaking of crowns, MLB trade deadline is Monday. Maybe you're like myself and you thought it was today. I've read so much about it in the last week. I thought it has to be coming up soon. It has to be tomorrow. It turns out it's Monday, the Major League Baseball trade deadline. 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

0: Buck Roach, see you in hell, which, if I'm not mistaken, is what Han Solo said to, I forget who he said it to. He was leaving the Echo Base on the ice planet Hoth. It was in reference to his Tauntaun freezing, and he said, then I'll see you in hell. I think that's how it went. I don't know. Brain cells are getting hard to come by between my ears these days, but I think that's what he said. Puddle of Mud, Drift, and Die not too far from now, and new Beartooth. I will hook you up with that soon.
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7: Increasing clouds during the afternoon. Humidity levels not too bad. Highs at 86, still below normal. Showers and storms tonight, but mainly after midnight. Lows down to 73. Cloudy to mostly cloudy on Saturday. Chance for showers and thunderstorms mainly during the morning. Then again during the afternoon and evening. Brief damaging winds are possible with any storms that develop. Highs at 80. Showers early Saturday night. Lows down to 68. I'm 14, First Alert, meteorologist Byron Douglas.
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Got the

0: Here, two, three. See, I'm accountable. I promised it. I hooked you up with it. Puddle of Mud as well, Drift and Die, which don't sound like good weekend plans to me, but, you know, if that's your thing, I guess. You do you. I'm Chris Hatton. I am out. Have an awesome Friday. Have a fantastic weekend as well. I hope to talk to you Monday.
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0: A Perfect Circle with Starless. I'm Darby. Hello. Whoa, what's happening there? It's Friday. How are you? I'm doing well. Thank you for asking. Hope your day's gone okay so far. Hopefully you have some weekend things. I'm going to go see both blockbusters this weekend, and I'm traveling. So I have a weekend of Spider-Man, Odyssey, and The Black Crows all in one weekend. Is it too much for one person to handle? Perhaps. Perhaps. I guess we'll find out on Monday. Hopefully, where I'm going has one of the biggest IMAX theaters in the country, I guess. I guess there are only 25 of them with that many millimeters. So, it's a lot of millimeters. I'm going to see the Odyssey on the most millimeters. So that'll be good. So those are my big plans. Hopefully you have something lined up or nothing and just get to chill. Either way. It's a New Music Friday, so we'll get into that. We're going to talk about a new OnlyFans account from somebody that I'm like, we'll talk about that. We're going to talk about leprosy in Florida. We're going to talk about Winamp. We have music news with Greta Van Fleet / and more. So let's get up to all that, should we? I have Ava Under Fire. I have Wage War. I have Metallica on the way. Glad you're here.
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0: came under fire with Villainous Maria Brink in that song as well. I still have not listened to that record. I have Wage War. I have Saliva. I have Volbeat. I have Nine Inch Nails. All coming up. Hang out.
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4: Increasing clouds during the afternoon. Humidity levels not too bad. Highs at 86, still below normal. Showers and storms tonight, but mainly after midnight. Lows down to 73. Cloudy to mostly cloudy on Saturday. Chance for showers and thunderstorms mainly during the morning. Then again during the afternoon and evening. Brief damaging winds are possible with any storms that develop. Highs at 80. Showers early Saturday night. Lows down to 68. I'm 14, First Alert. Meteorologist Byron Douglas.
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0: Wage War with Blindfold and Darby. I am a video game guy. I don't know if you are. We've talked about this before. Sony, you know, they announced that they're not going to have any physical games anymore, which I think is a terrible idea. I understand it, but I hate it. Sony says they're cautiously moving forward with ending PlayStation discs, despite gamers' strong views. Physical copies of games are being phased out by 2028. Even if you don't care about video games, I mean, like, the idea of physical things being phased out entirely is bad. I always wonder, like, what's going to happen? Like, oh, no, you own this stuff. It's fine. You own it. Okay, says who, though? Like, if I buy a game digitally, which, frankly, I buy most of them that way for the convenience of it all. But who's to say they're not just going to yank them and go, no, it's not yours anymore? What do you mean it's not mine? It's just not. I mean, how do I have control over that? Because I signed a user agreement? What? I like physical copies of things. Especially things I love. Anyway, I say there are various reasons we made the decision, the biggest being that the digitalization of content overall has been progressing, and that is the biggest factor. That's according to Sony's chief financial officer, Lin Tao. He said it's not just for PlayStation, but for all kinds of content. Digitalization is progressing. I bet they'll change their minds. I bet enough people will be mad and they'll not do it. And again, I hope what it does do is opens up an opportunity for like kind of boutique-y businesses to go, hey, can we get a license to do a physical version of this game or of this record or of this, you know, whatever. I think that would be cool. So we'll see how it all happens. We'll get to Nine Inch Nails, Guns N' Roses, Tim Montana on the way.
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0: Did Montana Break Me Down, that new record, out today? It's not a huge new music day, but that's one of them. It's called Entire State of Tim Montana. So that is out there now. I've not listened to it yet, but get out there and check it out. We'll talk about more of the new releases here coming up. I have I Prevail. I have Black Label. I have Rival Sons and Pantera coming up.
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0: 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We'll get to Audio Slave. 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
5: Increasing clouds during the afternoon. Humidity levels not too bad. Highs at 86, still below normal. Showers and storms tonight, but mainly after midnight. Lows down to 73. Cloudy to mostly cloudy on Saturday. Chance of showers and thunderstorms mainly during the morning. Then again during the afternoon and evening. Brief damaging winds are possible with any storms that develop. Highs at 80. Showers early Saturday night. Lows down to 68. I'm 14, First Alert. Meteorologist Byron Douglas.
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0: Black Label. Name it Blood, I'm Darby. Apparently there have been 36 leprosy cases in Florida this year. Last year. 36 cases. You don't think, hey man, I can't come in today. Why? Leprosy. Sorry. I'll just be out. I know it's a Monday and it makes it look like I just partied all weekend, but it's not. I didn't. It's leprosy. I am a leper at this point. But I'll be back on Tuesday. No, man. Hey, it's cool. No, just tick. Hey, take as much time as you need. Maybe work remotely for a while. That's fine. We just want to make sure that you're taking care of you. It comes from armadillos. That's what it seems that armadillos are the reason that people are getting leprosy. Leprous armadillos, which is got to be, there's got to be a band called Leprous Armadillos. I mean, that's really the story. There, some cases have been traced back to contact with local nine banded armadillos. So be on the lookout for those things and don't touch them. Don't come near them. I don't know that I would anyway. Freak me out to see an armadillo. Gross. I'm sorry if you are an armadillo. I'm sorry. That was you weren't expecting that when you were listening today. It's an armadillo. You weren't expecting like to be called gross. I apologize. That's not a good way to start your weekend if you are in fact an armadillo. Again, my apologies. We get a Five Finger Death Punch. Autumn King, Stone Temple Pilots coming up.
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2: 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Davis County Public Schools and Owensboro Schools teaming up today for their annual Stuff the Bus School Supply Drive. The districts are partnering with Walmart to collect supplies for local families who may need extra support heading into the new school year. Organizers say donations help family resource coordinators in most school systems to make sure students have the tools they need to start class prepared and confident. Community members can drop off school supplies at either Owensboro Walmart location from 11 to 5 today. The effort supports students across both districts. A Henderson County deputy facing multiple charges has resigned from the sheriff's office. According to a press release from the Henderson County Sheriff's Office, Deputy Gary Jones was placed on administrative leave Monday. By Thursday, officials said he resigned. Henderson County jail records show Jones was booked Sunday, later released on a $500 bond. He faces charges of assault, unlawful imprisonment, and harassment. The number of first-time filings for unemployment are decreasing across Kentucky. That's according to the U.S. Department of Labor, which says for the week ending July 25th, there are more than 1,500 first-time filings in the state, which is several hundred less filings than the week prior. Nationally, the number of initial filings increased compared to the week prior. Find all the latest at OwensboroRadio.com. 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
2: Tonight, showers and possibly a thunderstorm, low 72. Cloudy and windy on Saturday, showers and thunderstorms likely, a high of 83. Mostly cloudy on Saturday night, chance of a shower or thunderstorm, low 69. Chance of a shower or thunderstorm again Sunday, a high of 79. Partly cloudy, 20% chance of a shower on Sunday night, low 67. Sunny Monday, still a chance of rain, high 81.
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5: 97X, I'm V, this is Chaos Theory here in the Jay the Plumber studio. It's a good day, finally Friday, and you know what that means. Peyton from Ghostly Productions, how are you doing today?
6: Doing pretty good, how are you doing?
5: I am doing pretty well myself. Awesome, well, I am super excited. I know you've got a lot going on. The further we get, the more it is almost time for the kickoff to Halloween event. That is really coming up. We're almost in August, so just over a month left.
6: Yeah, which is crazy to think that it's going to be here before we know it, just a little bit over a month away now. So this year's kickoff to Halloween is going to be on September 5th, and this is going to be a big year for us. It's the first time we are actually hosting more than one celebrity guest. So we've got two celebrity guests coming in. Terrifier stars Jenna Connell and Catherine Kokorin are going to be in store with us signing autographs, and they're going to be suiting up in their costumes from the film for full costume photo ops. We're going to have vendors at the event. We're going to have food trucks at the event. And I always say, and when I say this, I'm not meaning anything negative towards conventions, because I love going to conventions in my free time, but you get that convention-like atmosphere without the convention-like prices, because there's no entry fee to get into the event. The only thing you have to pay for are Jenna and Catherine's autographs or their photo ops.
5: 100%, and you've got some great vendors, some great food trucks this year. You know, what can you kind of tell us about all of them?
6: Yeah, so we've got, we're pretty much already at capacity. This is the quickest the vendor area has ever filled up. We've got three different food trucks signed on right now. We have Great American Cookies, we've got Primal Hot Dogs, we've got The Craft. They'll be out here making mocktails, which they've been out there with us several years in the past now for different kickoff to Halloweens, and they always do a really great job of like theming some drinks around the event. Great American Cookies, they are supposed to be doing some Halloween-themed cookies as well, so can't wait to see what they bring out. And we've got all sorts of talented artists that are making all sorts of really cool stuff. So I've been seeing where Whiskey Studios, they've been with us since the very beginning. I believe they were actually back at our grand opening, and they've been with us every year. So going into the seventh kickoff to Halloween now, and technically this will be like eight total events, because we don't really count the grand opening as a kickoff. They're working on a really cool piece, and they've been highlighting that on their social media accounts. So if you all want to, I don't want to steal their thunder too much, but they're doing a canvas painting, and it's going to be kind of an homage to Terrifier without it being a licensed like Terrifier piece, but at a glance it looks like a classical still life painting. And then you start looking at the small details and you realize, instead of it being like a regular still life with just like regular food, it's actually a lot gorier than that, and not really food on the table. There's a lot of body parts.
5: Wow.
6: And so, yeah, it's, but they're doing a really cool job with it. And they've been, posting about that on their social media accounts, like work in progress videos of them painting it. So check that out on social media. Made by Malia, she did a new piece that's Terrifier themed. It's really cool. We actually shared that to our story the other day. It's got the clown chasing both Jenna and Catherine. It's a really cool piece of art, and it really reminds me of a little bit of surrealism, the way that she's done it with the perspective in it, and it's really cool looking. So check that out. She's got that on her social media accounts. Photos by Courtney's going to be out there as well. She's going to be doing our full costume photo op. She's been with us the last couple of years, and we've used her for just like regular photo shoots as well. So she does everything from couples photo shoots to wedding shoots, any type of photography pretty much. She always does a really great job, and she's going to be back with us doing the full costume photo ops, but she'll have a table out there promoting some of her other stuff as well. We've got Chain to the Earth Designs. She's been with us since the very beginning as well, all the way back to that grand opening. She does chainmail jewelry, really cool stuff between jewelry and even some like keychain type stuff. The store keys actually has one of her keychains on it. So always love seeing what she brings out, and she does some really cool stuff. So she's actually going to be doing some Terrifier inspired pieces as well. I've actually talked to her not long ago, and she was talking about some of the stuff she was doing. So can't wait to see what those actually end up being, so stay tuned for that. We've got the White Tree coming out. They are going to be doing some laser cut wood signs. We've got Retro Crypt coming out. They're going to be doing some custom handmade jewelry as well. And that's just a highlight of some of them. We've got more than that coming, but little highlight for you on some of them.
5: Yeah, 100%. They all sound really cool, and I'm excited to see them, and I'm sure everybody else is as well. And even though the kickoff to Halloween is happening, stuff's still going on down at the shop. I hear you've got a bunch of new stuff coming in, a bunch of new shipments.
6: That's right. And now, we've also been adding a lot of custom stuff, too, so one thing that actually sets us apart, any chain store, any box store, is that we make a lot of our own product. Now, that doesn't mean that we don't have the mass-produced retail items, because we have retail items from all of the industry leaders, but we're all the time making stuff. So we have added all sorts of customs. Like this week, we've added like 3 or 4 new custom items to the store. But that being said, this is the time of year where a lot of the brand new retail stuff, like the 2026 catalog stuff that's been teased by different companies, starts to ship out. So we have a ton of stuff on the way. Right now I have a NECA shipment that is on the way that's got some new figures in it, and it has some replica Freddy gloves in it. Let's see here. We've got stuff coming in from Beastle that's going to have the vintage die cut decorations in it. We've got some glassware decor. We've got some new cups and mugs coming in, tabletop decorations that are very vintage Halloween themed. Some of the glassware that we have coming in this year, as far as the tabletop decor, is actually done as an homage to some of the vintage blow molds. So you can actually have some tabletop glassware that looks like the vintage Empire style blow molds with the cat and the pumpkin, or the ghost holding the pumpkin, stuff like that. So I'm really excited to get this stuff in, because I love vintage Halloween. Whenever I decorate my own house, like as if the Halloween stuff ever truly completely gets put away, we'll pretend there for a second.
5: Yes.
6: Whenever more of the Halloween comes out, that's the better way to say it. Mm-hmm. Whenever more of the Halloween comes out, it is always the vintage style stuff. So the vintage blow molds, the vintage die cut decor, which those are always popular, and can't wait to get all those new ones in. We've got restocks of some of our best sellers coming back, and then we've got some stuff that we've not had in store from them before. So you'll have to check that out once that all gets here. And I've also been getting a lot of questions about the new Ghostface products. And while those haven't shipped yet, we will be getting all of those new Ghostface masks. So the 30th anniversary masks, the anniversary costumes, and then all sorts of other Ghostface stuff. So they did some really cool, like, one-off masks this year as well, which we'll also be getting in stock. But those haven't quite shipped. They will typically, going off of how they are already doing, Fun World has already sent us some of our shipments, so they've been kind of trickling in, and we're just watching, and the only way we really know that they're going to ship is if we see that store account get charged. And as Fun World, they don't do tracking information or email you that a shipment has been going out. A pallet will just randomly show up. So they've not charged yet, but I've been seeing where they have started to ship out a lot more of the stuff. And typically that means we'll have it within the next couple weeks, give or take. So we're keeping an eye on it. And once all of that stuff gets here, we will definitely be making posts about it on social media, because I'm just excited as all of y'all for that stuff, because I'm a huge Ghostface fan and I can't wait for the 30th anniversary masks. So don't worry, they will be here.
5: Awesome. Well, it's always great to hear about all of this really amazing stuff that's going on in our community, especially as the, you know, we've almost coined it, we should trademark it at this point, the socially acceptable time to celebrate Halloween rolls back around. It's always so important to shop local. You know, a lot of the big box stores are putting their Halloween stuff out, but you're not able to customize that stuff or have those relationships with the people who truly, truly love Halloween, like you and I do.
7: Tom Graham. Emergency crews responding to a fighter jet crash at a military base in Southern California. Fox's Natalie Chuck.
8: Officials are confirming to Fox that this is happening on Miramar, that Air Force base down there, the Marine Corps Air Station base. Reports of this crash started coming in around 10 o'clock this morning. It is believed to be an F-35.
7: Now, the pilot safely ejected. No word on a cause of the crash. Hamas has confirmed it will disarm as part of a newly announced Gaza peace deal. President Trump praising the agreement.
9: President Trump really underscoring the importance of this agreement with Hamas to disarm in Gaza. Really saying it's basically a historic move and how difficult, unprecedented it's been to achieve. President Trump also saying that Israel is on board with the move.
7: Fox's Steve Harrigan. 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

0: 97X Autumn Kings Gone Gone Gone. I'm V, this is Chaos Theory, here in the Jade the Plumber studio. Feeling pretty good. Finally Friday. Definitely excited for that. I am so ready. So ready. I mean, I'm excited for the weekend to be here. I will be leaving here, going out to eat with my mom, which it feels like never get to do. So I am very, very excited. Get to have some nice family time this weekend. Creed coming up only on Owensboro's Best Rock 97X.
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3: Tonight, showers and possibly a thunderstorm, low 72. Cloudy and windy on Saturday, showers and thunderstorms likely, a high of 83. Mostly cloudy on Saturday night, chance of a shower or thunderstorm, low 69. Chance of a shower or thunderstorm again Sunday, a high 79. Partly cloudy, 20% chance of a shower on Sunday night, low 67. Sunny Monday, still a chance of rain, high 81.
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0: 97X Poppy, Time Will Tell. I'm V, this is Chaos Theory, here in the J the Plumber studio right now, bringing you your 97X weather. Mostly sunny day today with a high near 86. Showers and thunderstorms likely tonight with a low around 71. Showers and thunderstorms on and off Saturday, high near 83. Chances of showers and thunderstorms Saturday night, mostly cloudy with a low around 69. Chance of showers and thunderstorms on and off Sunday, mostly cloudy with a high near 80 degrees. And chances of showers and thunderstorms on and off Sunday night, mostly cloudy with a low around 67 degrees. Goodness gracious, back at it again with another rainy weekend. That's okay. 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
3: 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Davis County Public Schools and Owensboro Schools teaming up today for their annual Stuff the Bus School Supply Drive. The districts are partnering with Walmart to collect supplies for local families who may need extra support heading into the new school year. Organizers say donations help family resource coordinators in most school systems to make sure students have the tools they need to start class prepared and confident. Community members can drop off school supplies at either Owensboro Walmart location from 11 to 5 today. The effort supports students across both districts. A Henderson County deputy facing multiple charges has resigned from the sheriff's office. According to a press release from the Henderson County Sheriff's Office, Deputy Gary Jones was placed on administrative leave Monday. By Thursday, officials said he resigned. Henderson County jail records show Jones was booked Sunday, later released on a $500 bond. He faces charges of assault, unlawful imprisonment, and harassment. The number of first-time filings for unemployment are decreasing across Kentucky. That's according to the U.S. Department of Labor, which says for the week ending July 25th, there are more than 1,500 first-time filings in the state, which is several hundred less filings than the week prior. Nationally, the number of initial filings increased compared to the week prior. Find all the latest at OwensboroRadio.com. 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
3: Tonight, showers and possibly a thunderstorm, low 72. Cloudy and windy on Saturday, showers and thunderstorms likely, a high of 83. Mostly cloudy on Saturday night, chance of a shower or thunderstorm, low 69. Chance of a shower or thunderstorm again Sunday, a high of 79. Partly cloudy, 20% chance of a shower on Sunday night, low 67. Sunny Monday, still a chance of rain, high 81.
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0: 97X, I Prevail, Blank Space. Before that, I Prevail, Bad Things. I'm V, this is Chaos Theory here in the J the Plumber studio. You know I always gotta do a double shot. I can bring my two stations together, the party and 97X. And this one always does it perfectly, just like the Creme is doing their double shots perfectly. And they are the one who brings us, and you, your double shot. Look, I am always in a blank space mood. There's something about that song. One, I love a satire piece. I love something that, you know, you're supposed to take away a different message. Does everybody? No. I mean, this song came out, I want to say when I was 14 years old. I took this song and I was like, oh, this is going to be my mantra. It was satire. But I was 14. I didn't get satire. I guess that's better, though, than some people who are, you know, my age now, I'm 26, and who can't tell satire in this day and age. You win some, you lose some. And you got more great music coming up, Breaking Benjamin on the way, only on Owensboro's Best Rock, 97X.
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5: Fox News, I'm John Saucier. 2 days after the United States resumed airstrikes on Iranian-backed targets in response to an attempted surprise ballistic missile attack on American forces, President Trump holding a cabinet meeting at Camp David.
6: Iran is doing very poorly, just in case you read incorrect stories. They're doing very, very poorly. They're having a hard time. They've been very dishonest. They've been very dishonorable to deal with.
5: The mayor of Seattle, Katie Wilson, apologizing to the public after her so-called communications failures in the aftermath of a deadly shooting earlier this week. She also announced that the police chief, Sean Barnes, has resigned.
7: Our after-action review of the city's communications with the public and the media revealed real gaps. Information could and should have gone out much faster through social media, the emergency alert system, the SPD blotter, and or an off-site press conference.
5: The shooting left three people dead, including two innocent bystanders, wounded four others, including a two-year-old child. America is listening to Fox News.
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0: 97X, Nickelback, Rockstar. I'm V, this is Chaos Theory here in the Jay the Plumber studio. You know, maybe always feeling like a rock star. Sometimes you do just got to cut your hair and change your name. And speaking of hair, you know, I was hanging out with one of my friends and she looks at me and she goes, "You know, I really love what you've done with your hair." And I go, "Oh, thanks. What do you mean?" And she goes, "Well, I love the ombre thing that you're doing from the like dark brown into the red. Like, it looks really good." And I went, "Right. Thanks. I appreciate you saying that my hair looks nice." She goes, "Yeah." And I go, "That's because my roots are grown out and I have not gone back to get my hair touched up." And she went, "Oh, thanks. Thanks." I will say, though, in her defense, this is one of the longest times that my hair has been grown out. I got it dyed for a wedding, I want to say literally last year. It's been almost a year, which is how time flies, I would like to say. But I am getting it done before I go to New York, and then probably getting it touched up before KBA. So just got to wait it out. Waiting it out. Waiting it out. We got more great music coming up. Rage Against the Machine on the way. 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
4: Tonight, showers and possibly a thunderstorm, a low 72. Cloudy and windy on Saturday, showers and thunderstorms likely, a high of 83. Mostly cloudy on Saturday night, chance of a shower or thunderstorm, low 69. Chance of a shower or thunderstorm again Sunday, a high 79. Partly cloudy, 20% chance of a shower on Sunday night, low 67. Sunny Monday, still a chance of rain, high 81.
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0: 97X Rob Zombie Super Beast. I'm V. This is Chaos Theory here in the Jay the Plumber studio. 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Mostly sunny day today with a high near 86. Showers, thunderstorms likely tonight with a low around 71. Showers, thunderstorms likely Saturday on and off with a high near 83. Chances of showers and thunderstorms Saturday night. Mostly cloudy with a low around 69. Chance of showers on and off Sunday, mostly cloudy with a high near 80. And chances of showers and thunderstorms on and off Sunday night, mostly cloudy with a low around 67 degrees. Not too bad, but definitely a rainy weekend. So you win some, you lose some. 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
2: 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Davis County Public Schools and Owensboro Schools teaming up today for their annual Stuff the Bus School Supply Drive. The districts are partnering with Walmart to collect supplies for local families who may need extra support heading into the new school year. Organizers say donations help family resource coordinators in most school systems to make sure students have the tools they need to start class prepared and confident. Community members can drop off school supplies at either Owensboro Walmart location from 11 to 5 today. The effort supports students across both districts. A Henderson County deputy facing multiple charges has resigned from the sheriff's office. According to a press release from the Henderson County Sheriff's Office, Deputy Gary Jones was placed on administrative leave Monday. By Thursday, officials said he resigned. Henderson County jail records show Jones was booked Sunday, later released on a $500 bond. He faces charges of assault, unlawful imprisonment, and harassment. The number of first-time filings for unemployment are decreasing across Kentucky. That's according to the U.S. Department of Labor, which says for the week ending July 25th, there are more than 1,500 first-time filings in the state, which is several hundred less filings than the week prior. Nationally, the number of initial filings increased compared to the week prior. Find all the latest at OwensboroRadio.com. 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
2: Tonight, showers and possibly a thunderstorm, low 72. Cloudy and windy on Saturday, showers and thunderstorms likely, a high of 83. Mostly cloudy on Saturday night, chance of a shower or thunderstorm, low 69. Chance of a shower or thunderstorm again Sunday, a high 79. Partly cloudy, 20% chance of a shower on Sunday night, low 67. Sunny Monday, still a chance of rain, high 81.
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0: 97X Greta Van Fleet, Play Your Games. I'm V, the Chaos Theory, here in the J the Plumber studio, feeling good on this fine Friday. And it's Friday, so you know what that means. You know I always plug it. Is it the 97X genre? Maybe not. Do I plug it anyway? I sure do. New episode of Pop Take, P-O-P-T-A-Y-K-E, is up now on Spotify. And I've loved it. It is really fun. There's a... some fun surprises for Monday that I am definitely, definitely excited for. And that took me so long. Oh my goodness. They took me like forever. But it doesn't matter. Why? It's done. It's done. It's in. And I don't have to worry about it. I don't have to worry about Monday. I've been a little stressed with the podcast this week. But that's okay. She's up. Buck Cherry is on the way, only on Owensboro's Best Rock, 97X.
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6: Fox News, I'm Tom Graham. Hamas confirming it will disarm as part of a Gaza peace deal announced by President Trump.
7: If you go 4 months ago, 5 months ago, a deal like that would have been impossible. So it's a big step for the Middle East, and people are really impressed by it.
6: Now, as part of the deal, Israel will have to end its strikes and withdraw from the Gaza Strip. Israeli leaders have not officially commented on the deal brokered by the Trump administration. California will soon have one of the highest state minimum wages in the country. Fox's Kristen Goodwin in L.A.
8: California Governor Gavin Newsom revealing the state's minimum wage will increase to $17.40 an hour on January 1st of 2027, up from $16.90.
6: That's more than twice as high as the federal minimum wage, which has been in place for quite some time at $7.25 an hour. 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

0: 97X Pearl Jam, Even Flow. I'm V. This is Chaos Theory here in the Jay the Plumber studio. You know, I do like Pearl Jam, but one of my most prominent memories of Pearl Jam is this dude that I used to know got up at a talent show and he sang a Pearl Jam song and he played the guitar with it. And no one knew the song that he was singing, so it was just dead silent in the room. Oh, he did not make it to the next round. Now, I will say this. I also didn't make it to the next round. That's okay. It was a very popularity contest-driven thing. I was not a popular person. I don't really care. But, I mean, dang, you know, have some stage presence. Have some stage presence and, like, be doing stuff, you know. I sang a song. I will drop the song. I sang Lover by Taylor Swift. And I had little, like, people were doing the flashlights with our cameras, which was very, very cool, very fun. Something for the moment. Like, I don't know. Sometimes you got to know the audience. And it's still kind of fun for me. We've got more great music on the way, only on Owensboro's Best Rock, 97X. 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
2: Tonight, showers and possibly a thunderstorm, low 72. Cloudy and windy on Saturday, showers and thunderstorms likely, a high of 83. Mostly cloudy on Saturday night, chance of a shower or thunderstorm, low 69. Chance of a shower or thunderstorm again Sunday, a high of 79. Partly cloudy, 20% chance of a shower on Sunday night, low 67. Sunny Monday, still a chance of rain, high 81.
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0: 97X, Motionless in White, and Skylar Gray, Rest in Peace. I'm V, this is Chaos Theory here in the J the Plumber studio, and right now I'm bringing you your 97X weather. Showers and thunderstorms likely tonight with a low around 71. Showers, thunderstorms on and off Saturday with a high near 83. Chances of showers and thunderstorms Saturday night, mostly cloudy with a low around 69. Slight chance of showers Sunday, mostly cloudy with a high near 80 degrees. Chances of showers and thunderstorms Sunday night, on and off, mostly cloudy with a low around 67 degrees. Not too shabby, not too shabby. I know that Sunday, I'm kind of hoping that it'll rain because I'll be home, and I know that's going to be some good sleep. I know that's going to be some good sleep. Got more great music on the way. 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